Kissin' 92.5, your 10 in a row hit music station. It's Dalton coming in to hang out with you this Monday night. That's right, we're officially back to the work week if you somehow weren't aware of that already. But to ease that pain just a little bit, we've got some of your favorites on the way from Post Malone and Ray. But to get us started, it's One Republic. It's Kissin' 92.5.

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2: I used to think about immature things. You know, like, do you love me? 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Are you gonna call me like you said you would? Is this really your real phone number?

0: 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It's SZA and Kendrick Lamar with 30 for 30. And if you're wondering how many pounds or gallons or tons of ice creams Americans eat every 4th of July, it's a lot more than 30, whether that's just 30 or even 30,000. I'll give you more in 10, but first it's Sienna Spyro.
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0: Kissin' 92.5, your 10 in a row hit music station, and 4th of July is officially less than a week away. And I know I'm not the only one who's super excited, and I feel like one thing that we all associate with 4th of July, besides, you know, the fireworks or the cooking out, it's ice cream. That's one of the few days all year long where I feel like it's totally okay to eat as much ice cream as you're feeling. Well, you may ask yourself, how much ice cream do Americans go through on 4th of July or even all summer? Well, on 4th of July, it's a lot. About 11 scoops turns out to be the average American's consumption, which is absolutely insane to me. But if you want to know the entire summer, 2.53 billion gallons of ice cream over the entire summer in just the United States. That's right, 2.53 billion gallons with a B. Now, if you're wondering just how much that might actually look like, that's enough to fill 113 football stadiums. So if you've got a hankering for ice cream this 4th of July, I might have just killed your appetite like I just killed mine. Don't go anywhere. We've got Alex Warren coming up next. It's Kissin' 92.5. Yeah, they
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0: This has been a weekly test of the emergency alert system. 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

Kissin' 92.5. And don't forget, you can always request any song that you want to hear by sending a message to 417-578-9292 on the Kissin' text line. But that's not all. You can also enter contests. You can say, hey, whatever you're feeling. Again, hit us up on the Kissin' text line and show your love for whatever song you want to hear. Speaking of which, here's Madonna and Sabrina Carpenter's Bring Your Love. It's Kissin' 92.5.

0: something I want to talk about. 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

Kissin' 92.5, it's Gracie Abrams with Hit the Wall, and as someone who's hit a wall before face first, I can tell you it didn't bode well for my smile. 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All you've got to do is get yourself signed up for our Love Your Smile sweepstakes, but get yourself signed up before it's too late. We've got Pink Panthers and Zara Larson coming up next. It's Kissin' 92.5.

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Kissin' 92.5, your 10 in a row hit music station. It's Dalton still hanging out with you this Monday night. We've got plenty of time and plenty more of your favorite hits, so make sure you stay tuned for Miles Smith and BTS right around the corner. But before that, here's Olivia Dean with So Easy to Fall in Love. It's Kissin' 92.5.

Kissin' 92.5, it's Dalton still hanging out with you this Monday night. And if you would like a shot at winning $92 in free play to Grand Lake Casino, well, your time has come because it's time to pop off this evening. Go ahead and text or call 417-578-9292. Now, what are we talking about tonight? Well, recently someone won the lottery and decided to treat their neighbors to $6,500 each so that they could go on a vacation. Now, that begs the question, if you won the lottery, would you be treating your neighbors? And if so, would you be that generous? Let me know. Again, text, call 417-578-9292 to pop off tonight. Make sure you keep it right here. We've got more of your favorites with Ariana Grande on deck. And right now, it's Dominic Fike. It's Kissin' 92.5.

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1: That's right. 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
11: Heat advisory for the area till 9 p.m. on Friday. Feels like temps up around 100 each day this week. Actual highs soaring into the 90s. Take it real easy outdoors. Stay hydrated. Some clouds around through the evening, then clear, low 77. Sunny, hot, and humid on Tuesday. 93 the high. Heat index levels to 101. I'm meteorologist Mark Thibodeau.

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0: Kissin' 92.5, and would you look at the time? 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

Kissin' 92.5 coming in at number 7 tonight for the Plato's Closet Top 9 at 9. 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

Kissin' 92.5 coming in at number 4 for the Plato's Closet Top 9 at 9. It's Tame Impala and Jenny with Dracula. Now we are getting very, very close to the end, so if you still haven't voted, hurry fast inside the Kissin' mobile app or over at kissin925.com. Right now at number 3, here's Noah Kahan with The Great Divide. 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

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Coming in at number one tonight for the Plato's Closet Top 9 at 9, it's Taylor Swift's I Knew It, I Knew You. Thank you for voting and tuning in tonight. 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Now, just because the Plato's Closet Top 9 at 9 is done for the night, that does not mean that you should go anywhere just yet, because we've still got plenty of your favorite hits on the way, including Vincent Boone coming up shortly. It's Kissin' 92.5.

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12: Heat advisory for the area till 9 p.m. on Friday. Feels like temps up around 100 each day this week. Actual highs soaring into the 90s. Take it real easy outdoors. Stay hydrated. Some clouds around through the evening, then clear, low 77. Sunny, hot, and humid on Tuesday. 93 the high. Heat index levels to 101. I'm meteorologist Mark Thibodeau.

Kissin' 92.5, it's Dalton keeping the music going for you this Monday night. However, going to take a quick break to tell you what today to celebrate, a day that I'm very excited for, National Camera Day. As someone who considers photography a hobby of theirs, I'm very excited about it. Also, perfect segue, here's my old celebrity doppelganger, Ed Sheeran with Camera. It's Kissin' 92.5.

0: Kiss and 92.5. It's Tate McRae with Sports Car. 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Keep it right here. Leon Thomas is up next. It's Kissin' 92.5. 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

Kissin' 92.5, your 10 in a row hit music station. It's Dalton still hanging out with you for a couple more hours tonight. And while I'm still here, I'm going to keep playing all of your favorite hits with Lady Gaga and Bruno Mars, as well as Taylor Swift right around the corner. But before that, here's Olivia Dean. It's Kissin' 92.5.

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Kissin' 92.5, your 10 in a row hit music station. It's Dalton still hanging out with you this Monday night. And as someone who goes to the theater almost every single day, I like to talk about movies. And I want to tell you what I think you should watch that's in theaters right now. So stay tuned for your Monday Movie Minute coming up in just 10 minutes. But before that, here's Pitbull and Lil Jon. It's Kissin' 92.5.

Kissin' 92.5, your 10 in a row hit music station. It's Dalton, and it's time for your Monday Movie Minute, where I'm going to tell you about everything in theaters right now that I think you need to go check out. Now, to start off, it's one that I know a lot of people have been looking forward to, and that is the new Supergirl by director Craig Gillespie, who not only did Cruella, but one of my all-time favorite movies, Dumb Money. So I was really excited to see him on this. Now we have Millie Alcock, who you may recognize from House of the Dragon, and even Jason Momoa, who, of course, is none other than Aquaman. And it's a follow-up to last year's Superman movie, so if you were a fan of this one, or that one, I should say, then I think you'll be a fan of this one. It's got a 58% from critics, which isn't great, sadly, but audiences are much more favorable, as they've given it a 77%. After that, more to the comedy route, we have Jackass Best and Last with director Jeff Tremaine returning. This is the fifth movie in the franchise, and it's supposed to be the last, but then again, so was the last one. Now, we do have the majority of the cast returning for some new footage. However, Bam Margera didn't return for the new footage, but we do see some never-before-seen old footage that features him, because that's just what this is, best and last. It's last footage that we're ever going to see of any new footage, and some of the best that we've ever seen throughout the entire years. Now, this one has an 87% from both critics and audiences, which I'm really happy to say it's the best that any of the movies have ever done, ratings-wise, I should say. And last but not least, we have Couture. It is a French drama set at Paris Fashion Week with director Alice Winokur helming the project. We see Angelina Jolie starring with Lewis Garrel, who you may recognize from The Dreamers. Now, critics didn't seem to love this one as they gave it a 57%, but audiences were much nicer as they gave it a 78%. But that is going to do it for your Monday Movie Minute. What are you excited to see in theaters, or what have you seen? Let me know. Text, call 417-578-9292. Keep it right here. Ella Langley's coming up next. It's Kissin' 92.5.

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11: Heat advisory for the area till 9 p.m. on Friday. Feels like temps up around 100 each day this week. Actual highs soaring into the 90s. Take it real easy outdoors. Stay hydrated. Some clouds around through the evening, then clear, low 77. Sunny, hot, and humid on Tuesday. 93 the high. Heat index levels to 101. I'm meteorologist Mark Thibodeau.

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Coming up next, it's Madonna and Sabrina Carpenter. But first, here's Justin Bieber. 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

Kissin' 92.5, your 10 in a row hit music station. It's Dalton still hanging out with you for one more hour this Monday night. And while I'm still here, you know what I'm doing, playing some more of your favorite hits. So stay tuned for Walk the Moon and Huntrix. But before that, here's the newest from Sienna Spyro. It's Kissin' 92.5. Go!

Kiss in 92.5. It's Tate McRae and Morgan Wallen. And Noah Kahan wants just one thing, and it's for his fans to stop stealing. We're going to talk more about that coming up in just 10 minutes. But before we get there, here's Alex Warren with Ordinary. It's Kiss in 92.5.

0: and 92.5, your 10 in a row hit music station. It's Bruno Mars with Risk It All, and Noah Kahan fans are putting themselves at risk of doing some serious time, and he's asking his fans to behave themselves because it turns out they're stealing the Alger Brook road sign, referencing his song The View Between Villages, and he's now offering to pay for any replacements. However, it's been stolen enough that even his mom called just to tell him, hey, we got to do something about this. So he's asking fans, don't do that. But he's also asking his fans use the bathroom in their seat at his show. Yep, that's right. That's another issue that he's recently had to bring to attention lately. So Noah Kahan fans seem to have something in the water lately, and I'm not quite sure what it is, but hopefully they can get it straightened out soon, because at this point, I don't want to know what he's going to have to tell people not to do next. Keep it right here. Speaking of Noah Kahan, he's coming up next. It's Kissin' 92.5.
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13: Hot conditions all week, a heat advisory all the way through 9 p.m. Friday. The nights are uncomfortable as well. Use extreme caution outdoors. Feels like temps near 100 each afternoon. Some clearing overnight, low 77. Sunny and hot Tuesday, 93 the high. Heat index levels to 101. I'm meteorologist Mark Thibodeau.

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0: Marcus and 92.5, your 10 in a row hit music station, and that is going to do it for me tonight. My name is Dalton, and I will see you again tomorrow, but just because I'm getting out of here, that doesn't mean that you should leave just yet. Of course, we've got some more of your favorite hits on the way, and XYZ with Derek Zachary's getting you all the way into your Tuesday morning. And before I go, Tame Impala and Jenny are coming up next. It's Kissin' 92.5.
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0: Kissin 92.5, your 10 in a row hit music station. Martin Garrix and Ed Sheeran, which to be fair to Audrey, unless you knew that they just came out with a single, you'd be like, why would those two be in the same
1: sentence? Yeah, I didn't know that they had a song.
0: They just put out a song together, but they both ironically just played Chicago.
2: Okay.
0: Like their venue is within like a half mile of each other.
2: Sure, yeah.
0: So they met up after to surprise a bride and groom that were having a wedding at the Adler Planetarium.
3: Right. Martin did a show. I did a show. We finished. He's got a DM from someone saying, can you crash my sister's wedding? So we're going there. So we're going to go and crash the wedding.
0: They crashed the wedding.
2: Sick.
0: Which, if you don't know about Chicago or the planetarium or the museum campus, this is not a cheap wedding. Like, this
2: this is a very
0: quarter million wedding. Venue easily.
1: Yeah.
0: So I love, like, I always love when artists go and, like, surprise people. This is Ed singing perfect. Or this is actually his song with Martin Garrix, but he also sang perfect as the couple danced. Which is cool. I would love to see it with a bride and groom and, you know, maybe.
2: Oh, like that didn't have so much money?
0: Resource.
1: Oh, that weren't having a rave in a planetarium?
0: Yeah. Right. I mean, I don't want to be like poo-poo on it, but like, I was just kind of
2: cool moment, but.
0: Clearly, they have resources to get celebrities there.
2: Sure. I'd like to imagine that they don't know.
0: No.
2: And, you know, they just saw a DM and were like, you know what? Let's go hang out with fans.
0: Sure. Yeah. But a cool moment nonetheless. The video's on Martin Garrix and Ed Sheeran's Instagram.
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11: Hot conditions all week. A heat advisory all the way through 9 p.m. Friday. The nights are uncomfortable as well. Use extreme caution outdoors. Feels like temps near 100 each afternoon. Some clearing overnight. Low 77. Sunny and hot Tuesday. 93 the high. Heat index levels to 101. I'm meteorologist Mark Thibodeau.

0: 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XYZ with their Zachary. Mom's hot take. It's all brought to you by T-Mobile. My mom joining the show to provide her perspective. I'll get there. On what's trending. And today, Mom, you wanted to talk about Disney.
1: I am so tired of children and tweens.
0: Me too.
1: And everybody in between not following rules. Where does it say, like, 2026, we stop following rules?
0: I mean, that's not a kid. I think there's a lot of adults that behave
1: I
0: poorly,
1: said adults right? in there, too, but it's crazy. Why? Why do you want to break rules?
0: Is this the overall story? What does it have to do with Disney?
1: Well, this is about the kid that fell or decided to climb out of his, I don't know if there are still logs off of Tiana's Bayou.
0: The old
1: Splash Mountain.
2: Yes.
1: Yeah. But he decided to just, you know, at the top of the slide, climb out.
2: Jump out.
0: I thought he fell out when I saw
1: the headline. No, he didn't fall out.
2: And then he tumbled
1: out.
2: Down the slide.
1: Yes.
0: Like a 45-foot drop.
2: Yeah.
0: All right, we'll talk about it next on XYZ. Hang on.

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0: for the sport. Some are watching for the day drinking. It's a summer of soccer.
1: Can you believe it?
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She'll be all right. No riding shining armored knight. She will save herself this time. And in fact, tonight, she did confirm. The cold never lasts, my darling.

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1: I'm so tired of this.
0: The new version of Splash Mountain, the log flume ride there.
1: Yes. This, why?
0: I thought he fell out when I saw the video.
1: No, he didn't fall out. His parents watched him. Mm. Idiots. What is going on? Like, what do you... Eric, get back in the log. I mean, come on. Your child just... And he is a child. He's 13.
0: Okay. Right.
1: I still consider that a child.
0: Sure, yeah.
1: Where is the rationale
0: What was he trying to do? Just, like, climb onto the ride? Or?
1: You know, he looks pretty happy in the hospital. I don't know, but
0: well, he wasn't hurt. I know. I saw the report. They took him to the hospital as a
1: and get this. There's going to be no recourse. Disney is not going to take recourse. The one recourse
0: that's because they don't want to get sued.
1: They can't get sued. He climbed out. They're going to put in safety restraints now.
0: Yeah, but that's why they can't get sued. Yeah. There was nothing keeping him in the log.
2: Yeah.
0: So yeah, that seemed mutually beneficial. Like Disney's not going to ban you, and he's not going to get any.
1: But he disobeyed. It says right there. Don't mess with the ride.
0: Well, they also say, like, keep your arms and legs inside the vehicle. That one kid got his foot cut off because he on, what was that, Big Thunder Railroad or whatever years ago?
2: Yeah.
0: He was dangling outside the car.
1: All right, so 13-year-old Jordan and 13-year-old Eric, what goes through your mind that you think that's cool to climb out of a ride?
2: So I don't.
0: Probably film it.
2: Like, I don't think that's cool.
0: I wouldn't do that.
2: Yeah, I wouldn't do it.
0: But I can imagine if he's a 13-year-old that's thinking it's a good idea, he's probably filming it for Snapchat or he wanted to show off it to somebody.
2: So I was going to ask you, Mom, what as a parent, like let's say 13-year-old Eric does exactly this.
0: Yeah.
2: And, you know, obviously Disney hasn't done anything. What are you doing at home so that this doesn't happen
1: You need
2: again?
1: To film my expression and my anger and my uncontrollable rage against my child.
2: Okay.
1: Because that will not be tolerated. And nor would it in any situation.
0: I don't know
1: situation.
0: That I would lead with uncontrollable rage towards my child. My mom never hit me. I want to be very clear.
2: Right, that's what I was about to ask. Are we spanking?
0: Very controlled rage.
2: Right. Are we grounding? Are we spanking?
1: We are grounding. We are just having a serious talk.
0: Audrey,
3: Jump in.
4: Well, I have a question.
0: Yeah.
4: Is the anger and disappointment because the child could have been hurt, or is it because he disobeyed?
2: All of the above.
1: Absolutely.
0: I mean, I don't know the whole story, but it sounds like the son's like the kind of family that the parents are probably hoping they could get some money from Disney.
2: Mm. I mean, it sounds like the kind of family that doesn't like reprimand their child.
0: Right. I just know.
4: Well, I mean, how do you know that the family didn't try to keep him in the log?
2: You can see, kind of, do it.
1: They were behind him, and they saw him doing it. I would be like, get your butt back in the ride.
2: Yeah.
1: Uh-huh. I mean,
0: why don't you say that with a rhythm?
2: Yeah.
0: Okay. Mom's hot take. Don't jump out of logs. Keep your arms, legs, vehicles.
1: Rules are meant to rule.
0: You get what I'm trying to say?
1: Yes,
0: what?
1: I know. Rules are meant to be rules.
0: I don't think that's the same. Okay, Mom's hot take is all brought to you by T-Mobile. 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
1: You might have heard about this, Poopgate 2026. Noah Kahan currently on his North American tour, selling out stadiums everywhere. He's grown quite the audience that is not only dedicated. Man, will they not, they'll do anything to not avoid a song. This is a real thing that happened while playing a show in Philly. Of course, it was Philadelphia. A fan reportedly was caught by other fans on camera defecating themselves. And then not only that, pulling the feces out of their pants and dropping it on the floor, presumably to avoid having to lose their spot or miss a song.
2: Right, right.
1: I take issue with the fact that it was assigned seating. They could have come back to their
2: right,
1: seat.
2: There's no, you wouldn't, it wasn't a festival. You weren't in the like grass or anything.
1: Even then.
3: Oh my God.
1: Yeah.
2: Right, I don't even want to be defending this person.
1: It gets worse because like this became a thing and Noah actually had to address it, not only on social media, but to his most recent crowd. We'll talk about it next. I'm a crack.

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1: I feel like this is something that you shouldn't have to say.
2: Right.
1: On the radio, on stage.
2: Anywhere, really.
1: As an artist.
3: Yeah.
1: Don't defecate your pants and then proceed to empty your pants onto the floor of a concert. Bad time for me to burp. I just had a lot of Sprite, guys.
3: Oh, wow.
1: You know,
3: okay.
1: I'm just gonna play the audio. This is at the NoahCon concert a couple days ago.
4: I solemnly swear. I will not my pants. And if I do, I won't take it from my pants and put it on the floor.
1: This happened.
2: That's hilarious.
1: At a show in Philadelphia. There's like video evidence of a patron.
2: Yeah.
1: A woman that I guess did not want to miss whatever
2: song stick season or whatever
1: was coming up.
2: Yeah.
1: So she made a point of pooping herself. I hate the word poop. Defecating herself.
2: Sure, yeah.
1: And then not only like after that happened did she stay there,
2: right.
1: She then proceeded to empty her pants
2: right.
1: onto the floor of the concert.
3: Right.
2: Yeah.
1: And then like continue singing Dial Drunk. That's so bizarre to me.
2: For me, like, there's always a moment when I'm at a concert, especially if it's like somebody I'm a huge fan of. There's this moment of me being like, this is really cool, you know? Everybody, all different walks of life, people you never probably would have seen or been in the same room as before, are coming together because you enjoy the artist, the songs, whatever the case may be.
1: Okay.
2: This would ruin that.
1: This would ruin NoahCon for me.
2: Immediately for me.
1: Like, and it's gone viral now, and like
2: there's
1: a certain community online that's like trying to defend the girl.
2: Why?
1: And I'm like, this isn't about I mean, people are like, stop tearing this person down. Like, you don't know what they're going through. Maybe it was an IBS situation. I'm like, any of that is not the kind of person we're talking about, because that kind of person would excuse themselves and go to the restroom.
3: If you have IBS, you know that it's gonna be a problem, you deal, you come up with a plan, and then you cut, do with the plan.
1: The non-starter for me.
2: Right.
1: Even if you defecate yourself.
2: Yeah.
1: Which I'm not an advocate of.
3: Even if you potty in your pants.
1: Yeah. Just don't remove it with your hand and throw it on the ground.
2: The second
1: half. Neanderthal?
2: The second half.
1: You should be banned from music for the rest of your life.
2: Yeah. There are things that I like, you know, there's division with our people, right?
1: Yeah.
2: Right? And
1: that's...
2: No, I'm being serious right now, Eric.
1: Are you?
2: I don't like that, like, religion and politics divide people. This is a clear divisive. If you do this,
1: Jordan's ready to sacrifice.
2: You are on the other. We can't come back from that.
1: Yeah, that is some caveman behavior.
2: Seriously,
1: it's XYZ with Eric Zachary.

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1: Jordan needs to learn when to stop talking.
2: So I kind of agree. In this moment, I agree. Usually when you tell me to shut up, I'm like, no, this time around.
1: Yesterday was the Pride Parade, and with that, we were DJing in it, which Audrey signed us up for, which Audrey did not attend with
3: us. I did not sign you up. You signed yourself up, and then you blamed me.
1: This started with Audrey. All things put aside, there was a lot of moving parts in us running around yesterday.
2: Yes.
1: And at every corner, seemingly within a 15-minute window, Jordan kept saying the wrong thing to the wrong people and getting us in just significantly worse situations.
2: We were starving. We went to a restaurant that was holding a private event.
1: Which we had gotten into.
2: We had gotten into the event, and then I went up to the front desk, and I was like, oh, is this open to the public? And they were like, no. And Eric was already in front of the food.
1: I was in line. I was so hungry.
2: Eric was like going to sneak his way in.
1: It was a prepaid thing, and I'm like, Jordan, what are you doing? You taught me to do this.
2: Right, exactly. Like,
1: and
2: I just
1: 5 minutes later, we're walking in to see our buddy who lives in a high rise, and we've been to this building several times. You could just walk in. You could just walk through if you look like you know where you're going.
2: Right.
1: Jordan stops at the front desk, which the guy couldn't get a hold of our friend.
2: So we were stuck there at the desk, and then we finally got in. Our friend let us in. We're standing at the elevator, and this woman with a dog was like, oh, are you guys in the parade? And we were like, I was like, yes. To which a conversation started, and it was just so depressing.
1: Within like 45 seconds, she was like, today's my birthday. We're like, happy birthday. And she goes, I don't do well on birthdays.
2: I don't like birthdays.
1: We're like, and I'm just looking at Jordan like, we're in the elevator right now. If we get stuck, this is my worst night.
2: Right. It was just so sad.
1: Yeah.
2: Moral of the story.
1: Stop talking, Jordan.
2: Maybe I should talk less.

0: just wanna dive.
1: It's Kissin' 92.5. 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We call it XYZ Fresh Out. 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It's exactly that. Songs that are freshly out that maybe you haven't heard about yet. They came out over the weekend. You haven't had a chance to add them to the playlist, or even you heard of one, but maybe not the others. So let's jump into this little sample size. First up, Somber. It's called My Body Isn't Ready.
2: I think Somber has found a sauce in which, like, okay, after his first big single, he just knows what he's doing, the vibes of each song, while kind of getting similar, just like, it's what people need right now.
3: Yeah.
1: Don't let Four Hymns or Blue Chew find that song. I love you, but my body isn't ready, because that may be a huge sick deal for Somber.
2: Oh, man.
1: Gracie Abrams is called Look at My Life. Gracie.
2: Yeah, yes.
1: I'm here for it.
2: Yeah.
1: Just all the Taylor favorites here. Benson Boone now, the time of my life.

0: my notes.
1: Yeah.
2: Yeah.
0: All right, Benson. He said, maybe I can't do backflips all the time. I'm going to go for the high pitch.
1: Which is equally as hard.
0: Yeah, seriously. And then wrapping it up, Mr. Fantasy, who is believed to be KJ Apta.
1: We think.
0: It is. I had a couple friends that were actually at the release party for this. But it's called Body Talk. Bringing back disco, man.
2: I really like this.
1: This is my favorite of the songs.
0: The releases, for sure. Yeah. It seems the less gimmicky, even though, like, obviously the whole
1: bit is
0: artist
1: a gimmick.
0: Is a gimmick. Yeah,
2: but I feel like it makes it even funnier that the music is, like,
1: it's, like, really enjoyable.
0: Yeah. Really good. Yeah. So if you don't know the backstory, KJ Apta, who's an actor, and he was on Riverdale and a few other shows, he wanted to start a singing career, but, like, not do it under his own name. So he kind of dressed as, like, almost like his Austin Powers-like character.
1: Yes. Yeah.
0: Sunglasses, different hair,
2: like
0: different teeth.
2: Yeah.
0: He plays British, even though he's Australian.
1: Right.
0: And people have been, like, not getting it for a while. And
1: sure.
0: I think they're starting to be like, oh, okay.
1: It's a bit.
0: Yeah.
1: It's a bit.
0: But it's a bit.
1: He's also like, oh, I am not.
0: He's
1: like,
0: playing into it.
1: Yeah. He's like, I'm not Mr. Fantasy. That's a totally different
0: guy. Same
2: tattoo. He's like, what are you saying? He's like, my friends need to stop hanging out with this guy.
0: Right. but yeah, he's got a brand new song out. It's called Body Talk. It's very good. Mr. Fantasy. You got Benson Boone, The Time of My Life, Gracie Abrams, Look at My Life, and Somber, My Body Isn't Ready. All brought to you. Sorry, I just thought of Blue Chew again. 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

right, picture that with a Kodak. Or better yet, go to Times Square, take a picture of me with a Kodak. 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

0: 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This 13-year-old kid jumped out of the log or ride vehicle.
1: I'm furious.
0: The old Splash Mountain, Tiana's Bayou. And Tiana's, my mom, Bayou
2: Adventure, yeah,
0: is mad that this kid did this, and also is mad at the parents and is mad at the world as well.
1: I just don't understand rule breakers. I have been a consistent rule follower since the day I was 4.
0: I just think there's certain rules that make sense. Like, sure. I understand if you have an issue with authority, or there's certain laws or rules that you have an issue with, but like, why are you trying to jump out of a moving vehicle?
3: I feel like kids are always going to break rules. I just think this was probably a very
0: 13's too old to be doing
3: this. Is like a crazy one to break. Well, I feel like 13 honestly is like the age that I would expect somebody to do this.
0: He's trying to get on Snapchat.
2: Sure. So
0: that's all he was doing it for the gram.
2: Which is dumb.
0: Yeah. He luckily didn't get hurt. But
2: seriously, that's the big thing.
0: Disney's not banning them. It doesn't sound like they really have a lawsuit against Disney either. So it's probably just like a wash, but
3: yeah.
1: You just don't do it. Yeah. I don't know what's wrong with these people, these knuckleheads.
0: They're just
1: insane.
2: Right.
1: And I need to squelch my anger because I'm so upset right now. I'm spitting in the mic.
0: We can hear it. Mom's hot take. If you missed it or you want to hear it, in all of its spitty glory.
2: Ew.
3: Ew.
2: Disgusting.
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0: It's Kissin' 92.5. XYZ with Eric Zachary. 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Our chance to go over tips, tricks, ideas, thoughts, be the best version of ourselves this week as we gear up for America's birthday. Probably seeing family or friends or some people you haven't seen in a while.
1: Sure.
0: Perhaps, and a lot of stress can come with that.
1: Yeah,
0: Also, definitely. Trying to balance work and then also, like, it's a super awkward 4th of July, right? Like, there's not technically a day off, but, like, people obviously want to take some time to be with their loved ones.
1: For sure.
0: How you handle that. Jordan's birthday is coming up as well.
2: Oh, thank you.
1: Yes.
0: Yep. All of the things. With all of that said, Jordan, you wanted to talk about the idea of learning to rest, not to quit.
1: Yeah, there's a larger quote by Banksy talking about, like, how to deal with being tired when you are, you know, someone who relies on work a lot. And the thing that I pulled from this that I really liked was learning to rest and kind of divorcing the idea of stopping down or slowing down being this sort of notion of quitting. I'm not, you know, the output at which I'm working isn't as high as it usually is. That shouldn't be a reason for me to get down on myself or for me to think I'm quitting. And it's something that it took me a while to be like, no, it is okay to rest. It is okay to, you know, take the day off. I can't burn myself out solely because of the idea that I think I am not, like, if I only know the best version of myself as me working, that's a toxic relationship I have with myself. So learning to rest and being okay, being comfortable, being confident in downtime, I think is a huge thing that not enough people talk about in my mind.
2: Yeah, absolutely.
0: Yeah, I think there's kind of a blurred line right now because, like, hustle culture became so unhealthy and very, for lack of a better phrase, like fratty or bro-y,
1: sure,
0: right?
1: It's
0: like work harder, like play hard, you know?
1: Right.
2: Yeah, like, you can only succeed if you work this much harder.
0: Sleep when you're dead, you know?
1: Yeah, and that's not good.
0: But I think that there was a level of overcorrection too, where people are like, if it's hard, then I can't do it, or I shouldn't do it, or work inherently shouldn't be
1: stressful,
0: hard.
1: Or, you know.
0: It's like, yeah, okay, that's just not the reality of the world we work in. So, like, how do you balance it? I'm very much like you, Jordan, where it's like, I want to consistently operate at a certain output level.
1: Sure.
0: But I also want to make sure it's sustainable too.
1: Exactly.
0: And Jordan, I mean, you and I are literally starting a business right now separate from the radio. So, like, that comes with its own thing of, like, okay, how do we, obviously that takes inherently more time, but how do you also take a break or moment
1: to
0: not burn out? Because if you burn out, then it doesn't matter how hard you work.
1: Exactly. Yeah. Exactly.
0: So I'm about to say, learning to rest and take the breaks in the moments or the day, but don't quit.
1: Exactly.
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0: 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Kate, Princess of Wales, has accomplished the National Three Peaks Challenge.
1: Audrey, what exactly is this?
2: Okay, so it is kind of an impressive feat. Mm-hmm. It is a hike split between three peaks. It is a total of 23 miles and 10,052 feet of ascent, all within 24 hours. And then all three of the peaks require 462 miles of driving to get between them.
3: Oh my God.
2: So it's just, I mean, it's a big thing. She took the challenge on in support of the Royal Marsden Cancer Charity, which is where she received cancer treatment.
0: Right. It's super admirable. And I love, actually really like Kate, Princess of Wales, a lot. I just don't understand people that do stuff like this in the name of, I don't know. Like, I feel
1: you
0: like
1: you don't see the through line between making a big hike and
0: for her, it's the comeback story, right? She's in remission from cancer and she's doing these incredible things.
2: Sure. Yeah.
0: I just don't get like what it's like. I ran 26 miles in honor of pause. It's like you could also just talk about pause.
1: Oh, okay. I see. Yeah, yes. Sure. I get what you're saying.
0: This is a long winded way of me saying, like, it's impressive. I'll never be able to do this kind of stuff.
1: You won't do that.
0: I have a friend running a triathlon this year, and I'm like, why?
1: Sure.
0: I asked him why. And he's like, well, the swimming part's pretty hard. I'm like, yeah, why?
1: Challenge.
0: Why are you doing this?
2: Is this different? Absolutely. But I understand your sentiment.
0: Yeah. The triathlon? Yeah. I think they're kind of along the same lines.
1: So no physical effort for you.
2: If
1: you
2: want
1: to raise awareness of something, according to Eric, just talk about it.
0: Yeah. What I do.

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7: Hot conditions all week, a heat advisory all the way through 9 p.m. Friday. The nights are uncomfortable as well. Use extreme caution outdoors. Feels like temps near 100 each afternoon. Some clearing overnight, low 77. Sunny and hot Tuesday, 93 the high. Heat index levels to 101. I'm meteorologist Mark Thibodeau.

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1: It's Kissin 92.5. 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I forgot to talk to you guys about this last week.
2: Okay.
1: I was a superhero.
3: When?
1: I saved a baby, Audrey.
3: What do you mean you saved a baby?
2: From like a burning building?
3: You don't even like babies.
2: Yeah, you don't like babies at all.
1: That doesn't mean I wouldn't save one. What do you mean?
2: I mean, first of all, apples to apples.
1: What have I ever said I hate babies?
2: On multiple occasions.
3: I didn't say that you hated babies. I just said that I know that you don't like them.
1: First of all, I've never said that. I said I've not been around a lot of children and infants.
2: Because you don't like them.
1: That's okay. You guys are taking me out, too. I was a superhero. I saved a baby, and I'll talk about it next.
3: Okay.

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2: Are you done?
3: Oh, we were both silent. Yes, okay. we were quite literally
2: making
3: done.
2: Fun of me before you even know how much of a hero I am. XYZ with Eric Zachary. I forgot to tell you guys, Jordan. You were on your honeymoon,
3: sure,
2: Audrey.
3: Okay.
2: It was after you left work one of the days.
4: Okay.
2: That I saved a child.
4: How?
3: Okay. What'd you do?
2: They were in a stroller.
4: Uh-huh.
2: And it was like an infant, like little guy.
4: Yeah.
2: And
3: a little guy.
2: I mean,
4: little guy.
2: The reason I'm saying that is because the stroller was tipping over, and like it would have harmed this baby. Like old enough to be like, oh, they're like a rubber ball. They'll be fine.
4: Yeah.
2: And sure.
3: Have they ever been compared
4: when
3: to?
4: When they get to like
2: two or three, I feel like parents are very like, they could take whatever.
3: All right. Yeah. I didn't know.
2: But yeah, it's because you hate children, Jordan. All that to say, I don't know why. I was talking to my friend. We were walking down the street, my friend Jake, and like I saw the stroller starting to tip. I think she was trying to grab something out of the bottom and it shifted the weight.
4: Yeah.
2: And the whole thing started to fall and just like Spider-Man reflexes, which I am not known for at all.
3: Yeah.
2: And I understand that. I reached and I caught the stroller as it was falling.
4: Oh my God.
2: And lifted up, and the mom was like freaking out.
4: Well,
2: and Jordan's like, did you just save that baby?
3: Well, I was like, not me, your other friend. I wasn't there.
2: Jordan, sorry. Yeah. Jake. Sorry, I'm really into telling the story, so I forgot to tell you about it. Jake was like, did you save that baby? I was like, yeah. He's like, and then the mom looked at me and she's like, you just saved my child. And I was like, yeah.
4: And then
2: I walked away.
4: You like ran your fingers through your hair.
2: I did.
4: And like,
2: I had my Superman
4: blew.
2: Clark Kent moment.
3: I was going to say, like, have you started stitching a cape to a leotard yet? Or
2: I kind of think I should. I think.
4: No problem, ma'am. It's what I do.
2: Yeah. That's kind of the route I took.
3: I'm not the hero the city wants. I'm the hero the city deserves.
2: Yeah. I saved the baby.
3: I think the funniest part of that story is Jake going, did you just save that baby?
2: Yeah. We know Jake's voice.
3: It's the only thing you just saw, Jake.
2: Yeah.
3: Like, why ask?
2: Because well, like, it happens so fast.
3: Sure,
2: and
3: I just
2: happened to catch it. And again, I'm not like really trying to promote my reflexes. I'm not that guy. I'm not good at catching things usually.
3: Yeah.
2: But like, I just happened to be right place, right time, and like caught it.
4: That's awesome. That's really great.
2: Thank you, Audrey, that baby didn't fall onto the ground. Yeah, me too. And or into the street. Like, it was right on the intersection over here.
3: You changed that baby's life. I think like now, you know, 10, 20, 30 years later, mom and baby should meet up and do
2: reach out.
3: Yeah, like reach
2: what
3: out.
2: What if that kid becomes someone awful?
3: Okay, then maybe don't reach out.
2: It's like, you save that baby?
3: Eric, no.
2: Man.
3: Oh my God. That's crazy.
2: Anymore.
3: Yeah.
2: XYZ with Eric Zachary.

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0: It's Kissin' 92.5. Bring out the dancing lobsters. Do you know that phrase, Audrey?
1: No.
0: You don't?
2: Oh, okay.
0: Amanda Show, Amanda Bynes, back in the day.
1: No.
0: She did like a take on Judge Judy, and she would bring out dancing lobsters at the end of the trial.
2: Yeah.
0: This is completely unrelated to the fact that you're very sunburned.
1: I'm so sunburned, and it hurts so bad. I haven't been sunburned. I haven't been naturally tan.
0: Well, you didn't get sunburned in Jamaica when we went.
1: No, I didn't even get tan.
0: You go to Wisconsin and get a sunburn.
1: Well, I went kayaking, and I thought that it would be okay not to wear sunscreen because I was going pretty early in the morning, and it turns out it was not okay, and now I can't lift my left arm over my head. So
2: wow, it's that bad.
1: It hurts so bad. Yeah.
2: Okay.
0: Well,
1: so I'll save you some of the skin if it starts to peel off.
0: No. XYZ with their exam.

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1: Full transparency, I don't really know what this story is about. Audrey, you picked this. Kate Middleton, Princess of Wales.
2: Yeah.
1: I just saw that she announced some sort of a competition. And to me, if you're British and you announce a competition, it's the Hunger Games.
2: It's not.
3: Oh, I thought it was the Bake Off.
2: Competition. Oh, okay.
1: It's your XYZ ENT Entertainment Report, all brought to you by Eglin's Best. Here's a clip.
4: I really wanted to use this opportunity as my way of contributing to all the wonderful work that's going on.
1: So what is it?
2: Okay, so it is a pretty intense hiking challenge that Kate, Princess of Wales, has taken on to raise awareness for cancer research.
1: Okay, incredible.
2: Cool. She was diagnosed with cancer in March of 2024, if you don't know. But she is now in remission, and she just did this, the National Three Peaks Challenge, which is kind of crazy. It is a total of 23 miles and 10,052 feet of ascent in 24 hours between three different peaks.
1: Oh wow!
2: And okay. So the three different peaks also require 462 miles of driving to get between them.
1: Well, I'm sure that wasn't an issue for her.
2: Well,
1: I'm just saying, like, they definitely have a car service.
2: For sure. Yeah. I'm just saying in terms of it being a very intense kind of back-to-back thing.
3: Sure, yeah.
2: And she basically just went on to say how happy she is that she's even able to do something like this.
3: Right.
2: This is in support of the Royal Marsden Cancer Charity,
3: cool.
2: Which is an organization connected to the hospital where Kate received her treatment.
1: Got it.
3: Nice.
1: So did she create this challenge, or she just completed this challenge?
2: She just completed the challenge.
3: Okay.
2: Yeah.
3: And she's telling more people to go do this.
1: Or at least raise awareness.
2: Yes.
1: Okay.
2: Yeah.
1: Cool. Well, that's great. That's great for her. I like that. All right. National Three Peaks Challenge. Another thing that I will not be doing that requires like triathlon or Ironman or just mountain climbing.
3: No physical activity.
1: It's not that. It's the extreme stuff.
3: Okay. Like, got you.
1: I can maybe pull out a half marathon someday.
3: You're essentially just walking.
1: It's XYZ with Eric Zachary, your XYZ ENT Entertainment Report, all brought to you by Eggland's Best.
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0: It's Kissin 92.5. XYZ with Eric Zachary. Today on the show, Noah Kahan is asking fans to please stop defecating their pants and then removing the feces.
1: Said defecation.
2: Which is really just such a bummer.
0: Putting it on the floor. This happened. Like, yeah. He had to address it because Poopgate 2026 is a thing.
1: And it wasn't a kid.
0: No, it was an adult woman that guess couldn't resist not leaving for part of the show. It's not like she had a bowel accident and then excused herself. Like, she made the choice to defecate and then throw the poop on the ground at the concert so that she could see Dial Drunk or Stick Season. It's crazy.
2: Least leave it in there, you know?
0: At least. All right. You can tell how serious today's show was. Oh, and I saved a baby.
1: My God.
0: Yeah, I'm a real life superhero, and I want a little bit of flowers for that.
1: You are.
0: XYZ with Eric Zachary. 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
1: I'm always curious to see how's your garden growing. Common problem you might be starting to see right now is blossom end rot on your tomatoes. If you're seeing the end of your tomatoes get a little rotten spot, that is due to a calcium deficiency, and it can be corrected by adding calcium nitrate to your soil, or there's other ways to correct it. Just come on in and talk to me and I'll help you with that. There are certain flowers that are susceptible to pH rising or falling, so I have remedies for that, and that shows up a lot of times as nutrient deficiencies, yellow leaves. I can help you figure out what's going on and keep that garden producing through the hot summer months. 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
4: Hot conditions all week, a heat advisory all the way through 9 p.m. Friday. The nights are uncomfortable as well. Use extreme caution outdoors. Feels like temps near 100 each afternoon. Some clearing overnight, low 77. Sunny and hot Tuesday, 93 the high. Heat index levels to 101. I'm meteorologist Mark Thibodeau.

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1: You might have heard about this, Poopgate 2026. Noah Kahan currently on his North American tour, selling out stadiums everywhere. He's grown quite the audience that is not only dedicated. Man, will they not, they'll do anything to not avoid a song. This is a real thing that happened while playing a show in Philly. Of course, it was Philadelphia. A fan reportedly was caught by other fans on camera defecating themselves. And then not only that, pulling the feces out of their pants and dropping it on the floor, presumably to avoid having to lose their spot or miss a song.
2: Right, right.
1: I take issue with the fact that it was assigned seating. They could have come back to their
2: right,
1: seat.
2: There's no, you wouldn't. It wasn't a festival. You weren't in the like grass or anything.
1: Even then.
3: Oh my God.
1: Yeah.
2: Right, I don't even want to be defending this person.
1: It gets worse because like this became a thing and Noah actually had to address it, not only on social media, but to his most recent crowd. We'll talk about it next.

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1: I feel like this is something that you shouldn't have to say.
2: Right.
1: On the radio, on stage.
2: Anywhere, really.
1: As an artist.
3: Yeah.
1: Don't defecate your pants and then proceed to empty your pants onto the floor of a concert. Bad time for me to burp. I just had a lot of Sprite, guys.
3: Oh, wow.
1: You know, I'm just going to play the audio. This is at the Noah Kahan concert a couple days ago.
4: I solemnly swear. I will not my pants. And if I do, I won't take it from my pants and put it on the floor.
1: This happened.
2: That's hilarious.
1: At a show in Philadelphia. There's like video evidence of a patron.
2: Yeah.
1: A woman that I guess did not want to miss whatever
2: like
1: song
2: stick season or whatever
1: was coming up.
2: Yeah.
1: So she made a point of pooping herself. I hate the word poop. Defecating herself.
2: Sure, yeah.
1: And then not only like after that happened did she stay there.
2: Right.
1: She then proceeded to empty her pants.
2: Right.
1: Onto the floor of the concert.
3: Right.
2: Yeah.
1: And then like continue singing Dial Drunk. Bizarre to me.
2: For me, like, there's always a moment when I'm at a concert, especially if it's like somebody I'm a huge fan of. There's this moment of me being like, this is really cool, you know? Everybody, all different walks of life, people you never probably would have seen or been in the same room as before, are coming together because you enjoy the artist, the songs, yeah, whatever the case may be.
1: Okay.
2: This would ruin that.
1: This would ruin Noah Kahan for me.
2: Immediately for me.
1: Like, and it's gone viral now, and like,
2: right.
1: There's a certain community online that's like trying to defend the girl.
2: Why?
1: And I'm like, this isn't about I mean, people are like, stop tearing this person down. Like, you don't know what they're going through. Maybe it was an IBS situation. I'm like, any of that is not the kind of person we're talking about, because that kind of person would excuse themselves and go to the restroom.
2: Right.
3: Yeah,
2: exactly.
3: If you have IBS, you know that it's gonna be a problem,
2: right.
3: You come up with a plan, and then you cut. Go do with the plan.
1: The non-starter for me.
2: Right.
1: Even if you defecate yourself. Which I'm not an advocate of.
3: Even if you potty in your pants. Yeah.
1: Just don't remove it with your hand and throw it on the ground.
2: The second
1: half. Neanderthal?
2: The second half.
1: You should be banned from music for the rest of your life.
2: Yeah. There are things that I like, you know, there's division with our people, right?
1: Yeah.
2: Right. And
1: that's...
2: No, I'm being serious right now, Eric.
1: Are you?
2: I don't like that, like, religion and politics divide people. This is a clear divisive. If you do this,
1: Gordon's ready to sacrifice.
2: You are on the other. We can't come back from that.
1: Yeah, that is some caveman behavior.
2: Seriously,
1: it's XYZ with Eric Zachary.
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0: 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XYZ with their Zachary, Mom's Hot Take. It's all brought to you by T-Mobile. My mom joining the show to provide her perspective. I'll get there. On what's trending. And today, Mom, you wanted to talk about Disney.
1: I am so tired of children and tweens and everybody in between not following rules. Where does it say, like, 2026, we stop following rules?
0: I mean, that's not a kid. I think there's a lot of adults that behave.
1: In there, too, but it's crazy. Why? Why do you want to break rules?
0: Is this the overall story? What does it have to do with this?
1: Well, this is about the kid that decided to climb out of his, I don't know if there are still logs off of Tiana's Bayou.
0: The old Splash Mountain.
1: Yes. Yeah. But he decided to just, you know, at the top of the slide, climb out.
2: Jump out.
0: I thought he fell out when I saw the headline.
1: No, he didn't climb
2: down.
1: He climbed out, down the slide.
0: Yeah. Yes. Like a 45-foot jump.
2: Yeah.
0: Okay. All right, we'll talk about it next on XYZ. Hang on.

0: fans know this. If you're not screaming at the ref,
1: come on!
0: You're not paying attention.
1: Do we have more nachos?
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0: It's Kissin 92.5. Mom's hot take on the kid jumping out of the log on Tiana's Bayou Adventure.
1: I'm so tired of this.
0: The new version of Splash Mountain, the log flume ride there.
1: Yes. Why?
0: I thought he fell out when I saw the video.
1: No, he didn't fall out. His parents watched him. Idiots. What is going on? Like, what do you, Eric, get back in the log. I mean, come on. Your child he is a child. He's 13.
0: Okay.
1: I still consider that a child.
0: Sure.
1: Where is the rationale
0: there? What was he trying to do? Just like climb onto the ride?
1: Or? You know, he looks pretty happy in the hospital. I don't know, but
0: well, he wasn't hurt. I know. I saw the report. They took him to the hospital as a
1: and get this. There's going to be no recourse. Disney is not going to take recourse. The one recourse
0: that's because
1: that
0: they don't want to get sued.
1: They can't get sued. He climbed out. They're going to put in safety restraints now.
0: Yeah, but that's why they can't get sued because there was nothing keeping him in the log.
2: Yeah.
0: So yeah, that seemed mutually beneficial. Like
1: Bayou,
0: Disney's not going to ban you, and he's not going to get any.
1: But he disobeyed. It says right there. Don't mess with the ride.
0: Well, they also say, like, keep your arms and legs inside the vehicle. And that one kid got his foot cut off because he on, what was that, Big Thunder Railroad or whatever years ago?
3: Yeah.
0: He was dangling outside the car.
1: All right, so 13-year-old Jordan and 13-year-old Eric, what goes through your mind that you think that's cool to climb out of a ride?
3: So I don't.
0: Probably film it.
3: Like, I don't think that's cool.
0: I wouldn't do that.
3: Yeah, I wouldn't do it.
0: But I can imagine if he's a 13-year-old that's thinking it's a good idea, he's probably filming it for Snapchat or he wanted to show off it to somebody.
3: So I was going to ask you, Mom, what as a parent, like let's say 13-year-old Eric does exactly this.
0: Yeah.
3: And, you know, obviously Disney hasn't done anything. What are you doing at home so that this doesn't happen
1: You need
3: again?
1: To film my expression and my anger and my uncontrollable rage against my child.
3: Okay.
1: Because that will not be tolerated. And nor would it in any situation.
0: I don't
1: situation.
0: Know that I would lead with uncontrollable rage towards my child. My mom never hit me. I want to be very clear.
3: Right, that's what I was about to ask. Are we spanking?
0: Very controlled rage.
3: Right. Are we grounding? Are we spanking?
1: We are grounding. We are just having a serious talk.
3: A stern talking to.
4: Sorry.
0: No, Audrey, jump in.
4: Well, I have a question.
0: Yeah.
4: Is the anger and disappointment because the child could have been hurt, or is it because he disobeyed?
0: All of the above.
1: Absolutely.
0: I mean, I don't know the whole story, but it sounds like the son's like the kind of family that the parents are probably hoping they could get some money from Disney.
3: Mm. I mean, it sounds like the kind of family that doesn't like reprimand their child.
0: Right. I just know.
4: Well, I mean, how do you know that the family didn't try to keep him in the log?
3: You can see, they kind of do it. He just goes for it. Nobody stops him.
1: They were behind him, and they saw him doing it. I would be like, get your butt back in the ride.
3: Yeah.
1: Uh-huh. I mean,
0: why don't you say that with a rhythm?
3: Yeah.
0: Okay. Mom's hot take. Don't jump out of logs. Keep your arms, legs, vehicles.
1: Rules are meant to rule.
0: You get what I'm trying to say?
1: Yes, I know. Rules are meant to be rules.
0: Oh, okay, yeah. I don't think that's the same. Okay, Mom's hot take is all brought to you by T-Mobile. It's better over here. 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
1: Martin Garrix and Ed Sheeran, which to be fair to Audrey, unless you knew that they just came out with a single, you'd be like, why would those two be in the same
2: sentence? Yeah, I didn't know that they had a song.
1: They just put out a song together, but they both ironically just played Chicago.
3: Okay.
1: Like their venue is within like a half mile of each other.
3: Sure, yeah.
1: So they met up after to surprise a bride and groom that were having a wedding at the Adler Planetarium.
4: But Martin did a show. I did a show. We finished. He's got a DM from someone saying, can you crash my sister's wedding? So we're going there. So we're going to go and crash the wedding.
1: They crashed the wedding.
3: Sick.
1: Which, if you don't know about Chicago or the planetarium or the museum campus, this is not a cheap wedding. Like, this
3: This is very
1: $250,000 venue. Easily.
2: Yeah.
1: So I love like that. I always love when artists go and like surprise people. This is Ed singing perfect. Or this is actually his song with Martin Garrix, but he also sang perfect as the couple danced. Which is cool. I would have loved to see it with a bride and groom and, you know, maybe.
3: Oh, like that didn't have so much money?
1: Resource.
2: Oh, that weren't having a rave in a planetarium?
1: Yeah. Right. I mean, I don't want to be like poo-poo on it, but like, I was just kind of
3: cool
1: like.
3: Cool moment, but.
1: Clearly, they have resources to get celebrities there.
3: Sure. I'd like to imagine that they don't know.
1: No.
3: And, you know, they just saw a DM and we were like, you know what? Let's go hang out with fans.
1: Sure. Yeah. But a cool moment nonetheless. The video's on Martin Garrix and Ed Sheeran's Instagram.
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10: Hot conditions all week, a heat advisory all the way through 9 p.m. Friday. The nights are uncomfortable as well. Use extreme caution outdoors. Feels like temps near 100 each afternoon. Some clearing overnight, low 77. Sunny and hot Tuesday, 93 the high. Heat index levels to 101. I'm meteorologist Mark Thibodeau.

0: It's Kissin 92.5. The idea of learning and knowing when to rest and take a breath as opposed to when to quit something.
1: Yes.
0: Today's mental health moment, all brought to you by Progressive Insurance.
1: I love this quote. Comes from the artist Banksy, but the idea of learning to rest and not getting down on yourself because less output doesn't necessarily mean that you're quitting or you're giving up on something. Rest is, I think, is equally as important as hard as you want to work.
0: Yeah. I think in today's work hustle culture too, people have become so adverse, rightfully so, to like the hustle culture of work harder, sleep when you're dead. Like, that's not healthy. But also, like, not starting or trying to push yourself a little bit is also equally unhealthy too. So finding that balance of like, hey, just because I didn't operate at the certain level today doesn't mean like I need to just kill, you know, my time all night working.
1: Right, exactly.

0: 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All right, that's it for us on XYZ with Eric Zachary. Just a little recap today. We talked about my mom not being thrilled with kids disobeying their parents or just the laws or rules in general, specifically the kid in Disney that jumped out of the log flume.
1: The way she was talking, I was a little scared for you as a child.
0: She said the words uncontrollable rage.
1: Yeah, yeah.
0: And I was like, she never abused me.
1: Like, it sounds like she threw you across the kitchen.
0: She did not. Okay. She dropped me a few times, but that was an accident.
1: Accidents.
0: Yeah.
1: Okay.
0: No. If I ever truly got in trouble, like if I was this kid that like jumped out of the Splash Mountain or Tiana's Bayou Adventure, whatever it's called.
1: It's crazy name.
0: Yeah. It's such a crazy rebrand. But this 13-year-old kid jumped out of the log flume at the top. You might have seen this on the news and then like basically rolled the slide down.
1: Yeah.
0: Which is crazy. Wasn't hurt. But like, I didn't know he was 13.
2: It looked like he was trying to jump onto like the side the thing. Like, I don't think his goal was to go down in the water.
1: No, whatever happened was not his goal. Whatever transpired was not what he had pictured.
0: Yeah. And my mom was like, if that was you, you would have faced a world of pain. And I was like, all right, mom, easy. Because first of all, that wasn't me. But second of all, like my mom was, she mastered the technique of like making me feel bad about the decisions I've made.
1: Okay.
0: She wouldn't even, guilt. She would not even needed to ground me. It just would have been like, I would have felt so awful about what I've done.
1: She didn't talk to me for a month.
0: Literally, like she just puts me in solitude.
2: Damn. If you fell off the ride on accident, it would still be your fault.
0: I did fall at Disney when I was a kid. I'm shocked I didn't come up during mom's hot take. I knocked my two front teeth out. Not off a ride, but I was on like the jungle gym.
2: Oh, man.
1: That's rough.
0: They let me play on it when it was raining. That was her fault. Maybe that's why I wouldn't talk about it. Anyway.
1: There you go.
0: That's it for us today on XYZ.
1: Well, you also saved a kid.
0: I saved a child. Thank you, Jordan.
1: Your lightning fast reflexes.
0: Yeah. Infant was falling out of a stroller and I caught it.
1: And you caught it.
0: That's just what I do, man.
1: You should get your flowers for that.
0: That's just what I do.
1: So I don't know if you should be fighting crime or joining a dodgeball league.
0: What are we talking?
1: Yeah. Key to the city is a lot. Maybe
0: how about the key to this room?
1: If you have the keys to this room.
0: Oh, sick. Awesome.
1: Here we are. Thank you. Yeah, congratulations.
0: XYZ with Eric Zachary. We'll see you tomorrow. Audrey, say goodbye.
2: Bye. Yeah, they
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0: tomorrow.
1: Oh my God.
2: A kid used to make me do it.
3: Right, I'm on fire.
1: And okay. So I realized that there were also a bunch of people that they had invited. And I'm like, where did you meet these girls? Or like, there weren't that many girls. There were only two other girls besides me and then a bunch of guys. And I was like, but just out of curiosity, where did those other girls come from? Ooh. And he's like, oh, we've been going out to the bars. And I guess they met them at the bars the other night. And I'm like, so they're not on the apps like you? He's like, no, I'm not even on the apps anymore. They all tell me that.
0: They're lying.
4: That's like when you go to the gay club and the male dancers tell you they're straight. They're just dancing for money. Mm-hmm. Same thing. They're all lying.
1: But then I ended up getting more information out of this man because I was talking to him about his previous relationship. And then he finally drops on me because we had had a whole conversation the first time I met him about this relationship. And he was like, oh, yeah, we were actually married.
0: Oh, so he's divorced.
1: Yes, but then I was like, but he told me about this relationship, and he had said that he didn't like her. And so now I'm confused,
2: nice.
1: And I go, be honest with me. Did you marry her for a green card? Because she was American. And he goes, oh, absolutely.
2: Oh, wow.
1: Keep it real. Was she aware of this? And he said, of course. She wanted me so bad, she was willing to marry me. But they ended up getting divorced, which stopped his green card process, and now he's getting it on his own.
3: They got a red card.
0: Oh, man.
2: But he's in Argentina?
1: He now is staying in L.A., but he's from Argentina. He's currently on a visitor passport
3: At the end of the day, these guys can tell a woman anything they want because they're not from here.
0: They got an accent.
3: Yeah.
4: That would be so cool to find somebody who's been faking
0: an accent.
4: Being a foreigner
0: the whole
4: time.
3: Yeah.
4: They're probably getting mad, right? Like they're just a regular Joe here, but now with an accent and people not
0: recreate
4: thinking they're
0: yourself.
4: From Argentina
3: right.
4: or.
1: But then he got too Bolivia. He got too honest with me.
0: Why?
1: Because we were talking about how I used to be really ugly, and I showed him the picture, and he goes, "This reminds me of a ugly Betty." And he pulled up the TV show and he goes, I used to be not as cute too, but he's had plastic surgery. And he starts telling me he's had a nose job. He's had buccal fat removal. He's had cheekbone surgery, jaw surgery. Yes.
2: How old do you think he is?
1: He's like,
5: there's guys who get facial surgery too.
1: He has veneers, all this stuff, dyed hair.
4: But it works.
1: And he looked so good too. I was fully on board with it. Then I went home in my Uber, and then my Uber proceeded to give me all this advice about men.
6: No, that's true. If he's not great, he's not worth staying with. You should always shoot for a man that makes you a better person.
0: Huh? Hmm.
3: And he was giving me this Uber driver guy.
1: He gave me advice the whole way home. He's like, never go back to an ex. They never get better.
0: Oh. Mm-hmm.
1: They only ever get worse.
0: Amen.
2: Because you know that Uber driver has seen it all.
0: He has seen it. And all the fake.
5: Some good therapy that happens in those Uber and Lyft drivers.
0: Mm-hmm. So this dude, if you have a kid with a guy that's had all this surgery and the kid comes out looking nothing like the dad, is that...
1: I don't think there's a threat of us having children.
0: Would you
1: children.
0: Be upset? Well, you know what I mean?
1: He used to be cute anyway.
0: He just maxed it out.
4: The best work is just enhancing your... So you just look refreshed.
0: Not completely
4: like a different...
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16: Good morning, I'm Ty Albright. Here's what's going on in the four states. New charges filed against a woman that stole a Jasper County jail transport van Saturday morning. 40-year-old Erica Hess of Parsons now facing kidnapping as the two deputies in the back pled for their lives after she hijacked the van to the hospital and then drove through yards without a care in the world before she was captured near 32nd and Maine. No injuries to anyone involved. A Joplin teenager died after a motorcycle crash near Tipton Ford Sunday afternoon. It happened on Elder Road when troopers say the 19-year-old crossed the center line and hit a pickup truck. The victim's name has not been made publicly available. Your news, a service to Galena Liberty Pawns. 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And they also sell gold and silver bullion. It's Galena Liberty Pawns, 708 South Main, Galena, Kansas. When you see news, call or text our tip line at 417-208-9TIP. 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
17: Hot, humid weather continuing with a heat advisory through Friday evening. Clear morning, warm morning. Sunny afternoon, hot afternoon, low 90s, feeling close to 100. Lather, rinse, repeat tomorrow. Sunshine, hot, humid, low 90s, heat index, low 100s. I'm meteorologist Ray Stager.

0: phones.
1: We had our own little cameras.
2: Yeah, disposable.
1: Even disposable digital cameras. And you would take your pictures and you would get them developed at Walgreens or whatever. Yeah. And then you'd take them home and you'd put them in an album and you would look at them.
3: But right. There's always that one person.
2: Oh, yeah, there'll be some.
3: You know, like even, I mean, at a lot of weddings that I've been to recently, even my own wedding, we asked during the ceremony to please not have your phones out because we have professional photographers there and we don't want to get the photos back and have everyone with their phones up.
2: Yeah.
3: You know, so it's also that. But of course, there is always that one person.
1: It's crazy because I had the entire ceremony on my phone and I had to read from there and so I had to switch it.
3: But yeah, I mean, supposedly it's happening July 3rd. Which is coming up pretty soon. So it's only a matter of time before we find out what's true and what wasn't.
2: Some people think they've already gotten married.
3: Yeah.
2: And that this is just
1: legally?
2: Celebrate. Yeah, like legally, because that would make sense. If her lucky number is truly 13, then could she have legally gotten married on June 13th?
0: Of course she could have.
2: And then her favorite holiday is July 4th. Then she has the celebration around July 4th.
1: That makes sense.
2: We don't know. Everybody's just speculating and guessing.
1: Well, this is kind of juicy. Our friend on the text at 800-543-3548 wrote, my husband had to sign an NDA just to deliver fuel to their house here in Rhode Island.
3: But she just told us.
1: Well, she didn't sign it.
0: She didn't sign it. He did.
2: But I guess, you know, you could... NDA about what you saw and what you did. I can say I had to sign an NDA. That's not betraying my NDA. That's just saying I had to sign an NDA.
1: Right.
4: Mm-hmm. Right. Well, why would it be a Friday and not a Saturday? Don't people have a big wedding on a Saturday? Taylor Swift can afford a Saturday.
2: Maybe there was a previous
1: thing at Madison Square Garden.
5: Saturday's too obvious.
4: I don't know. Fuel delivery.
1: I don't know.
0: Could have been propane.
4: Okay. You
0: know, could have been
2: gasoline.
1: Maybe for the vehicles.
4: Well, you don't need to have a ton of gasoline for your wedding, I wouldn't think. But
1: I don't think this is for the wedding. I think
0: it's just at your house.
4: Completely separate. They're not just going to do a big gasoline
0: wedding.
4: Yeah,
0: I got a propane tank. Mm-hmm.
2: Yeah, I would imagine. All right, so police were called out to Taylor Frankie Paul's house over the weekend. She insists the whole thing is being blown out of proportion, misrepresented on the gossipy websites and our show. According to Taylor, she's been using a third party or more than one party for custody exchanges with her ex, Dakota Mortensen. Remember, they've got restraining orders against each other. They're not supposed to be near each other, but they got a son. They got to get the son back and forth. She said, I'm not even part of that. And the situation this weekend started over a disagreement about those exchanges and some miscommunication. She does want us all to know, yes, police did come out to her home, but it was just a precaution, not the result of anything criminal. And any reports suggesting there was a violent confrontation are wrong. Because remember, they're still under investigation. She can't afford to mess up right now.
1: She cannot. And I guess we're still going to get that season of The Bachelorette.
4: So excited. It's going to be a good
1: show.
4: That
1: makes one of us.
4: No, I think Audrey and Anna are going to watch.
3: I'm going to watch. I'm curious about it.
5: I'm more interested in the After the Rose special.
1: Right.
4: The tell-all?
5: Oh, yeah.
1: And we'll see what the guys have to say?
5: Yeah, and we'll get the footage of her dumping.
4: But to watch the tell-all, you have to watch the show.
1: To understand who they are.
5: When we get the footage of her dumping the guy she finally picks to go back to Dakota, and then getting back with the guy she picked after Dakota.
3: Spoiler.
1: Well, we already know.
2: I know.
1: All right, we got Does That Make Me Crazy about 10 minutes away, so if you want to get your quirkiness out there for us to judge, it's all good. Just tell us what it is, followed up by asking us, does that make me crazy? Our phone number is 800-543-3548, but we'll get you calling in here in about 10 minutes.
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6: Good morning, I'm Ty Albright. Here's what's going on in the four states. Should we get rid of Missouri's income tax? Well, Amendment 5 looks to do that, but could also add some sales taxes as well. Again, you're going to see it on the August 4th ballot. Joplin State Rep. Lane Roberts supports it, but does understand the hubbub.
7: It's not a simple piece of legislation, and it's truly transformative. I mean, we're talking about changing the way the state receives its funding. So it's a big change.
6: Opponents say this proposal shifts the tax burden onto you, the consumer. Another roundabout on the west side of Joplin, 20th and Central City Road, will be closed for about 2 months or so starting on Monday. The city says local access to homes are going to be maintained throughout that time. Your news is service of Galena Liberty Pawn. 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It's Galena Liberty Pawn, 708 South Main, Galena, Kansas. 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
8: Hot, humid weather continuing with a heat advisory through Friday evening. Clear morning, warm morning. Sunny afternoon, hot afternoon, low 90s, feeling close to 100. Lather, rinse, repeat tomorrow. Sunshine, hot, humid, low 90s, heat index, low 100s. I'm meteorologist Ray Stager.

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3: Hot, humid weather continuing with a heat advisory through Friday evening. Clear morning, warm morning. Sunny afternoon, hot afternoon, low 90s, feeling close to 100. Lather, rinse, repeat tomorrow. Sunshine, hot, humid, low 90s, heat index, low 100s. I'm meteorologist Ray Stager.

0: out and say he never did anything
1: inappropriate
0: with me.
1: And Aaron Carter used to say nothing
0: like
1: happened.
0: Saying, well, that guy didn't murder anybody in my family.
1: True.
0: He's a good guy. You know what I'm saying?
2: Yeah.
0: I just can't bring myself to go see it.
1: But then there's the choreographer for NSYNC that he said something did happen.
0: Yeah, choreographer guy. Yes.
1: Wade Robson.
0: Wade, yes.
1: So there's.
0: Anyway. Because there's so much money to be had, Lionsgate is going to do at least one more movie about Michael's life.
3: Yeah, when it goes to credits, what does it say? History continues, or something, the story like continues, that, yeah. Or something like that. So they did leave the door open for another one.
0: Yeah, well, there's more story to be told. Because how did it end? Where did it end?
1: He did a concert, yeah. And there's no Janet in the movie, which is really
0: weird. She wanted nothing to do with this.
1: No Janet.
3: Zero.
1: Lotta LaToya.
0: And apparently she got a real big... She went for the screening, and apparently she and her brother got in a fight over it. And he was like, quit poo-pooing on this. Because she didn't like it.
1: Okay.
0: Anyway, Will Ferrell is officially an underwear model. He is the face and body of the latest men's campaign for Skims.
2: Did y'all see the picture?
4: No.
0: Yeah.
2: Of him swinging the golf club?
0: Yeah, he's in character. He's playing this pro golfer named Lonnie Hawkins for a comedy series called The Hawk, which is coming out July 16th on Netflix. So in the video, he's on the golf course, nothing but his Skims underwear, and Kim's in the voiceover saying, his body says retire, his Skims say one more round, built for men who still know they've got it.
1: Yeah,
2: pretty good campaign.
0: I'll be honest, I'm going to be going back and getting some more Skims. I love her stuff, honestly.
4: I saw Hailey Bieber modeling for him, too.
0: She has everybody modeling.
4: She looked
0: modeling.
4: Amazing.
0: So,
4: yeah.
0: So hire me, Kim.
3: Am I new to the game? They make men's as well?
4: Yes.
0: Yeah.
3: I didn't even know that.
1: Well, but you would model for Skims, Kelly?
0: Why wouldn't I?
1: Yeah.
4: She's gonna get paid
1: because it's undies,
0: and if they paying me,
4: yeah,
0: and giving me, and I get free Skims,
4: and then you get published on Kim Kardashian's Instagram.
2: It's a win-win-win-win.
0: It's a win-win. So yeah. I'm putting it out there. We'll see. And also, do you see John Cena has shaved his head? He's going for round two of a balding treatment. Apparently, this is round two because the first time he didn't go all in. He didn't do the complete shave. He's like, this time I'm doing it. I'm loud and proud. And he don't want to be bald. So he's going bald to get hair.
3: To not be bald.
0: That's part of the hair transplant process. You have to shave your whole head.
1: Oh, you're going to Turkey Egg?
0: No, he's doing it with some guy locally.
1: Oh, cool.
0: Yeah.
4: You can get him done here in America. Mm-hmm. It's cheaper in Turkey.
0: Yeah, right.
1: Turkey A.
0: That's today's entertainment report.
1: At least that's what they've been saying it for the World Cup, right? Turkey A?
0: Turkey A.
1: I feel bad saying it Turkey because it's wrong. All right, we got a worst date ever coming your way here, Kid Nation, in 10 minutes.
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14: I'm Jill Carter. I'm the farm girl they told to get in line. 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Winston Churchill was right when he said, "The truth is so valuable, it's often surrounded by a bodyguard of lies." 4 years ago, we were outspent 7-1. The attacks were nonstop, and they still are. 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We've already proven them wrong once. You still hungry? Let's do it again. Vote Jill Carter, August 4th.
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18: Good morning, I'm Ty Albright. Here's what's going on in the four states. New charges filed against the woman that stole a Jasper County jail transport van Saturday morning. 40-year-old Erica Hess of Parsons now facing kidnapping as the two deputies in the back pled for their lives after she hijacked the van to the hospital and then drove through yards without a care in the world before she was captured near a 32nd and Maine. No injuries to anyone involved. A Joplin teenager died after a motorcycle crash near Tipton Ford Sunday afternoon. It happened on Elder Road when troopers say the 19-year-old crossed the center line and hit a pickup truck. The victim's name has not been made publicly available. 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
19: Hot, humid weather continuing with a heat advisory through Friday evening. Clear morning, warm morning. Sunny afternoon, hot afternoon, low 90s feeling close to 100. Lather, rinse, repeat tomorrow. Sunshine, hot, humid, low 90s, heat index, low 100s. I'm meteorologist Ray Stager.

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12: Hot, humid weather continuing with a heat advisory through Friday evening. Clear morning, warm morning. Sunny afternoon, hot afternoon, low 90s, feeling close to 100. Lather, rinse, repeat tomorrow. Sunshine, hot, humid, low 90s, heat index, low 100s. I'm meteorologist Ray Stager.

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3: We really, really, really love Italia.
0: It's like my
3: favorite country
0: in the world.
1: I don't know about canceled, but maybe put in prison?
0: Thank you.
3: Thank you.
0: Thank you. It is our honor to be with you today. Thank you for cheering so nicely. Thank you, Italy. Thank you, World Cup fans.
3: Grazie.
0: Thank you, Kelly Raspberry up there in section 120, row 5, seat 13, for giving us the idea to do this song.
4: Don't you dare drag me down with you. I am not going to prison for you.
5: Oh, hey, nice Italian security approaching us calmly from stage left. Y'all look so happy to see us. Hello.
6: Do you think they'll actually go to prison for this?
1: I don't know, but Justin might. It looks like he's about to fight that kid over there.
7: Listen up here, buddy. You had your shot. Now it's my turn to hold hands with this Italian soccer player. You go play your Roblox or something,
8: you're little.
9: Let's get out of here before something worse happens.
6: OMG, Kelly, Anna, they're showing us on the Jumbotron now.
10: Oh, you're smiling, wave, girl, smiling, wave.
1: Oh my God, it's like Coldplay all over again.
0: This was all their idea. Go get them.
10: Run!
11: Kelly, Anna, and Audrey sprinted out of the stadium like their lives depended on it, getting out of there scot-free. JC and Big Al were banned for life and never allowed back to any matches at that stadium or anywhere within 500 feet of the country of Italy for sheer embarrassment. Justin didn't get arrested because he lost the fight against that kid, and the cops felt bad for him, so they just let him go. As for the match, USA and Italy went head-to-head, and the game went into the most intense and exciting penalty kicks that the World Cup has ever seen. USA took the victory, and we can only hope the same will happen outside of this fictional scenario.
1: The end.
3: Italia. So cute. Grazie.
0: Well done. Grazie. We done did that.
1: Great Italian, everybody.
5: Thank you. Great script. Yep. Great script, Anna.
1: Thank you.
2: Fabulous.
0: That's how it goes, right?
1: I had a lot of fun with that. Thank you, guys. And for those that don't know, I did write into for you guys to do little improv moments.
0: Yeah, we noticed.
1: I was letting the audience know.
0: Okay.
6: You didn't trust my improv? I had no improv moments.
5: How close were we to the actual national anthem of Italy?
0: I would say...
5: Italia! I think
0: probably like 0%.
5: We should have just said this. Remix!
1: Whatever it actually is, I hope they replace it with y'all's version.
0: No, I hope they don't. Oh, this is it. Oh, here we go.
1: Go ahead.
5: Italia, we love you.
2: This could be some random song.
5: Early night.
2: No, this could be some random song.
0: It could be, but it's not. It's Italy's.
2: This is why
9: national anthem.
0: National anthem.
1: And I do know
0: almost
1: this is,
0: theme song.
1: And this is fictionalized. I do know that Italy did not qualify for the World Cup.
0: What?
1: I know. It before you come have. At me,
5: why the whole country looks like a boot?
0: Literally
5: kicking.
0: They should automatically be allowed into the tournament regardless of how they do in the qualification rounds right there.
9: Make it.
0: Thank you, everybody. Thank you.
11: I don't know who put the background stuff together.
1: Great job, Trey.
11: I think that they deserve a little credit. Can I just hear, like, part-time Justin's fight sequence one more time?
2: Please. You're poor. You're fat and poor.
1: I didn't hear the fat part. Great production,
5: poor.
1: Trey. Yeah. Thank you for that.
5: That was funny.
2: That was fabulous.
5: All right.
2: Good job.
5: Funny.
0: Oh, there's my clap right there. Oh, it's for Trey. Thank you.
9: And Justin would like to apologize to all the fat and poor people. That's not nice to use that as an insult.
5: I think we have
9: insult.
5: The fat poor person on the phone
0: no,
5: right now.
9: That's not a nice insult.
0: We already insulted the Italians with our theme song. All right.
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21: Hot, humid weather continuing with a heat advisory through Friday evening. Clear morning, warm morning. Sunny afternoon, hot afternoon, low 90s, feeling close to 100. Lather, rinse, repeat tomorrow. Sunshine, hot, humid, low 90s, heat index, low 100s. I'm meteorologist Ray Stager.

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1: Justin.
0: Yes, Justin.
1: Facebook.
0: Yes, sir. And which YouTuber has the most subscribers?
2: JT.
0: Yes.
2: Mr. Beast.
0: Yes.
2: Ooh.
0: I have more, but I don't know how much time we got. Yeah, how many do you want?
2: Can we get Kelly 1 point? Because I don't want her to go out without
3: Zoom. I'm fine. I really don't care.
0: I have four this or that questions. Okay. You want to try them, Kelly?
3: Sure.
2: Let's see if Kelly can get one.
4: Go, Kelly.
0: This or that. Who has more Instagram followers, Taylor Swift or Kim Kardashian?
3: Kim Kardashian.
0: No, Taylor Swift.
1: Kim Kardashian.
0: Who has more followers, Dwayne Johnson or Ariana Grande?
3: Ariana Grande.
0: No, Dwayne Johnson.
4: Come on, Kelly.
2: All right, last chance.
0: No, Kelly Raspberry.
5: She gets them all wrong.
2: This is the last chance for Kelly Raspberry to get 1 point.
5: Guesser.
4: Come on, Kelly.
0: Who has more Instagram followers, Beyonce or Justin Bieber?
3: Justin Bieber.
0: Yes!
5: Oh, you got it. All right, way to go.
4: Let's go, Kelly.
0: I'll lead it on that one. I was going to say Zendaya or Miley Cyrus.
2: All right.
1: Oh, Miley Cyrus.
3: Miley.
0: No, it's Zendaya. That's what I didn't ask.
2: We did it. All right, who won?
0: Justin won today.
1: Period. I would like to thank Instagram.
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20: Good morning, I'm Ty Albright. Here's what's going on in the four states. Should we get rid of Missouri's income tax? Well, Amendment 5 looks to do that, but could also add some sales taxes as well. Again, you're going to see it on the August 4th ballot. Joplin State Rep. Lane Roberts supports it, but does understand the hubbub.
21: It's not a simple piece of legislation, and it's truly transformative. I mean, we're talking about changing the way the state receives it. It's funding. So it's a big change.
20: Opponents say this proposal shifts the tax burden onto you, the consumer. Another roundabout in the west side of Joplin. 20th and Central City Road will be closed for about 2 months or so starting on Monday. The city says local access to homes are going to be maintained throughout that time. Your news is service at Galena Liberty Pawn. 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And they also sell gold and silver bullion. It's Galena Liberty Pawn, 708 South Main, Galena, Kansas. When you see news, call or text our tip line at 417-208-9-TIP. 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
22: Hot, humid weather continuing with a heat advisory through Friday evening. Clear morning, warm morning. Sunny afternoon, hot afternoon, low 90s feeling close to 100. Lather, rinse, repeat tomorrow. Sunshine, hot, humid, low 90s, heat index, low 100s. I'm meteorologist Ray Stager.

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What's going on, guys? It is Kissin, your 10 in a row hit music station. Hey, guys, and happy, well, is it your Tuesday or Wednesday? Hey, is it your Thursday even? Are you taking Thursday and Friday off? We got the 4th on Saturday. So I know some people already get Friday off to kind of like make up for the holiday being on a weekend. And you know what I say? If you're already getting one day off paid for, just take another PTO day. It's a really good way to make your days off work for you, because then you get a 4-day weekend. And really, you just got to cash in.

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It's Kissin' 92.5, your 10 in a row hit music station. And now that we are officially into grilling season, we're going to talk about the things that you should actually never grill. One of them is very shocking because it's like the top thing that we do throw on the grill. Okay, more on that coming up in just a few.

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1: We are Kissin' 92.5, your 10 in a row hit music station. And I don't know how to break this news to you guys, but apparently the number one thing we should never throw on the grill is a burger. What? That's just wrong. You're telling me what? I'm supposed to like put it on a pan in the house? It's just not the same. Burgers are meant to have that like charcoal delicious flavor. The top argument against it though is because the fat drips down. The outside doesn't get caramelized and you lose the flavor, quote unquote. So apparently you're supposed to use like a kind of like a Blackstone top or like you could do a griddler over your grill, but no one's gonna do that, okay? The 4th of July is about freedom, so throw those patties right on there. Up next on the list of things to not grill, filet mignon. It doesn't have enough fat for the grill, is what this says. Pizza is at number 3. I'm like, pizza? I mean, I know we have like the outdoor pizza ovens, but I've never done pizza on a grill. That's kind of crazy. Most fish, pork chops, and then shish kebabs, which for me, the only way to eat shish kebabs is on the grill. This list is just ridiculous, okay? Do you, boo. Do you. We throw it
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13: Hot, humid weather continuing with a heat advisory through Friday evening. Clear morning, warm morning. Sunny afternoon, hot afternoon, low 90s, feeling close to 100. Lather, rinse, repeat tomorrow. Sunshine, hot, humid, low 90s, heat index, low 100s. I'm meteorologist Ray Stager.

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And hey, you have an excuse today to be on your phone. It's National Social Media Day. I know it's got its own day now, even though every day is Social Media Day. But celebrate the platforms that have redefined global communication and interaction. That's what today is about. If you want to follow me on social, I would love that. I'm doing my whole series for my new house and moving and painting and all the things. I actually just posted yesterday my first official announcement of buying the home. If you want to see that, follow me, Beauty, B-E-A-U-T-I-E, no Y in the

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And y'all, no shame in my game. I don't care how much money I make, which I'm not saying I make a lot, but I can afford my own coffee. I'll say that. I can afford my own pods for the Nespresso, even though that tends to be more expensive than going to get the coffee, or about the same when I'm adding it up. I'm like, hold on. Because I'm doing the coffee pod, right? Then I'm doing an espresso pod to add into it, and then add the heavy cream, and then the sweetener, and then my little sugar-free vanilla syrup. Yeah, it's up there. But it's funny because I just stole a whole bunch of pods from a really nice hotel. Look, the room wasn't mine, but we did have a business meeting in this like room that had an espresso and a whole bunch of pods, so I helped myself. I know, a little ghetto, but hey, you gotta save money where you can.

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2: Ladies up in here tonight, no fighting. 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Up in here.

It's Kissin' 92.5, your 10 in a row hit music station. And we got a couple Taylors to talk about today. Taylor Frankie Powell and Taylor Swift. More on both of the ladies. What's going on with those two coming up?

0: to know the rumors, gossip, and who's seen who? Get it all right here. Bianca's Buzz.
1: And the drama continues for Taylor Frankie Paul. She shared on social that her ex, Dakota, allegedly called the cops on her again. And that's got everybody talking because the timing is interesting. Just days before that, we found out that her Bachelorette season might actually be airing now. There's rumors that we could be seeing that as soon as July. And fans are definitely raising an eyebrow because this isn't the first time these two have been wrapped up in legal drama. Taylor previously claimed that Dakota's legal actions have hurt her career. The infamous video, was released right before the original air date for The Bachelorette, and that's kind of what made them pull back on it. So it's funny that that happened then, and then now that the show might actually be airing in July, he calls the cops on her again. Sounds like a crazy jealous ex. We'll see what happens with that, though. And from one Taylor to another, Taylor Swift and Travis Kelce have everybody talking because their wedding details are leaking everywhere. Reports say invitations have been circulating online. There's even buzz about a special curated menu for guests, and the couple has reportedly gone all out with extra security and even watermarked invitations to help track the leak. The wedding is expected to happen later this week, and while the guest list and exact location have been kept under wraps, it is shaping up to be one of the biggest celebrity weddings we've seen in years, and now fans are just waiting to see if Taylor figures out exactly who spilled those wedding details before she says, "I do."
0: That's not all you need to know. Get more Bianca's Buzz today at 12:30 on Kissin' 92.5.

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12: Hot, humid weather continuing with a heat advisory through Friday evening. Clear morning, warm morning. Sunny afternoon, hot afternoon, low 90s feeling close to 100. Lather, rinse, repeat tomorrow. Sunshine, hot, humid, low 90s, heat index low 100s. I'm meteorologist Ray Stager.

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1: And right now I'm doing and learning the important things as a homeowner. Like, I need to call pest control immediately. This morning, my boyfriend ran out, right? I'm grabbing some stuff out of boxes, trying to organize. I throw a box in the living room. We have a couple in the hallway. A spider comes out. And this is not a teeny tiny itsy bitsy. This thing was huge, okay? I didn't know what it was at first. Like, it moved so fast. I kind of just saw it was like a little butt. I guess it's like, I think a camel spider or something. We found out. But I was waiting for my boyfriend to get home because to kill it because I was scared. I didn't know where it went. I just knew it was a couple of boxes, me and the spider on the other side. I was out, and I didn't have my phone on me, and I just had to wait there. Luckily, he wasn't far. He came home within like, 5 minutes, but I just was like standing there staring like, better not move. You better not move. I was trapped, y'all. I was so scared, and now I'm like scared to unpack anything else. I need my boyfriend now to go through every box. I'll put things away, but he's got to go through them, take the stuff out, because I can't do it.
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What's up, guys? It is your 10 in a row hit music station. And I have a question. What is something you swore you'd never do, but look at you doing it right now, maybe? Adulting, isn't it funny? But yeah, hit me up. I want to know what's that one thing you swore you never do, and now you catch yourself doing it. Hit me up. Beauty with an IE, no Y in the B on social.

It's Kissin' 92.5, your 10 in a row hit music station, and your home for the Kid Kratic Morning Show. And today we're talking about the things that we swore we'd never do, and now we're doing them. I know mine because I keep saying this. Back in my day. Well, in my day. Well, back in the early 2000s. Back before, you know, social media. Yep, I've become that person.

0: guys. It is Kissin, your 10 in a row hit music station. And this is definitely me. We're talking about the things we swore we would never do, but now we're doing them. And I'm not even mad about this. Okay, this is what happens when you are in your 30s, okay? You'll pay for comfort instead of cheaping out. Uh-huh. I mean, maybe I've not made it to, like, first-class comfort, but I'll spend a little bit more in other areas. For example, VIP parking, you know, so I don't have to walk so far. Or maybe I'll spend a little bit more on my high heels, so when I do walk, my feet don't hurt. Yeah, and I'm not even mad at it.
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9: Heat advisory through Friday evening. Hot, humid weather this afternoon. 93 feels close to 100 with a gusty south breeze. 75 tonight and clear. We'll do it again tomorrow. Sunny, hot, humid, low 90s heat index close to 100. I'm meteorologist Ray Stajic.

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It's Kissin' 92.5, your 10 in a row hit music station. And today we're talking about the things that we swore we would never do, like canceling plans because you're too tired. Michael, unfortunately, I still stick through my plans. I just can't cancel. Like, I'm not that person. Maybe if it's a couple days notice, I'm like, can we rain check for a different day? But like day of, if I'm tired, I'm pushing through because I'm committed to the plans, whatever they are. And I just don't want to be that person.

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3: I'm Jill Carter. I'm the farm girl they told to get in line. My fight in Jeff City started with the rights of parents to control their child's education. Winston Churchill was right when he said, "The truth is so valuable, it's often surrounded by a bodyguard of lies." 4 years ago, we were outspent 7-1. The attacks were nonstop, and they still are. 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We've already proven them wrong once. You still hungry? Let's do it again. Vote Jill Carter, August 4th.
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tight, then lets me go. 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

You're checking out Kissin' 92.5, your 10 in a row hit music station. And we got a couple Taylors to talk about today. Taylor Frankie Paul and Taylor Swift. More on both of the ladies. What's going on with those two coming up?

0: to know the rumors, gossip, and who's seen who? Get it all right here. Bianca's Buzz.
1: And a drama continues for Taylor Frankie Paul. She shared on social that her ex Dakota allegedly called the cops on her again. And that's got everybody talking because the timing is interesting. Just days before that, we found out that her Bachelorette season might actually be airing now. There's rumors that we could be seeing that as soon as July. And fans are definitely raising an eyebrow because this isn't the first time these two have been wrapped up in legal drama. Taylor previously claimed that Dakota's legal actions have hurt her career. The video, the infamous video, was released right before the original air date for The Bachelorette, and that's kind of what made them pull back on it. So it's funny that that happened then, and then now that the show might actually be airing in July, he calls the cops on her again. Sounds like a crazy jealous ex. We'll see what happens with that, though. And from one Taylor to another, Taylor Swift and Travis Kelce have everybody talking because their wedding details are leaking everywhere. Reports say invitations have been circulating online. There's even buzz about a special curated menu for guests, and the couple has reportedly gone all out with extra security and even watermarked invitations to help track the leak. The wedding is expected to happen later this week, and while the guest list and exact location have been kept under wraps, it is shaping up to be one of the biggest celebrity weddings we've seen in years, and now fans are just waiting to see if Taylor figures out exactly who spilled those wedding details before she says, "I do."
0: That's not all you need to know. 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
1: Heat advisory through Friday evening. Hot, humid weather this afternoon. 93 feels close to 100 with a gusty south breeze. 75 tonight and clear. We'll do it again tomorrow. Sunny, hot, humid, low 90s, heat index close to 100. I'm meteorologist Ray Stajic.

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like, I think a camel spider or something, we found out. 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
2: And right now I'm doing and learning the important things as a homeowner. 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I throw a box in the living room and we have a couple in the hallway. A spider comes out and this is not a teeny tiny itsy bitsy. 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I didn't know what it was at first. Like, it moved so fast. I kind of just saw it's like a little butt. I guess

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92.5, your 10 in a row hit music station. And today we're talking about the things that we swore we'd never do, but look at us. Here we are now doing them. This is a cute one. Jennifer, she swore that her date nights would never be basic, but now her favorite nights include a trip to Costco. Girl, I feel it.

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And I'm happy to say I was ahead of the curve with this one. I've been on point when it comes to, I don't even think that I'm predicting.

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What's up, guys? 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And look, I'm a girly that loves a fun print, especially as of lately, I love just fun print pants because you can wear a basic tee, but the pants, they're a good time. For example, I got some like cobalt blue corduroy pants, which I've been loving. I got some cheetahs. I got these burgundy faux leather that lace up the side. I love a fun pant. Anyways, my latest obsession has been tiger prints. I got this two-piece tiger print set. It's just like a sweat set. Wore it when I went to Chicago in December. Everybody was obsessed with it. I got so many compliments. And then I was like, okay, I want more tiger stuff. I bought tiger print pants. I got a tiger print top that's really cute. Moral of the story, Kendall Jenner not wearing tiger print. Rihanna not wearing tiger print. Like I said, do I think that I'm an icon that inspired these women? No, but at least I saw something. I liked it and it happened to be the trend of the season. That's right. The color of the season is not a color. It's a print and we're doing stripes. Tiger print stripes get you a pair.

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8: Heat advisory through Friday evening. Hot, humid weather this afternoon. 93 feels close to 100 with a gusty south breeze. 75 tonight and clear. We'll do it again tomorrow. Sunny, hot, humid, low 90s heat index close to 100. I'm meteorologist Ray Stajic.

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And all right, guys, that is going to do it for me, Bianca. I'm excited to get home. We're doing Taco Tuesday, growing up in a backyard for the first time. Some street tacos. I'm excited. It's the new backyard, and I can't wait to eat out there for the first time. Follow me on social. I've been sharing my whole new moving and buying a home series. I actually just started posting that this week, so follow me, Beauty with an I-E. 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

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And Tim Tuff checking in with you on your Tuesday. And happy wedding week, allegedly, to her. Of course, I'm talking about Taylor Swift.

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1: Trending. 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Number
2: two. So when you go to your favorite streaming service and you look around for a new TV series to watch and you're looking around and you're like, man, why is everything on here now, all the new shows, just adaptations of romance novels? Is there more of them today than before? Well, according to new research, yeah, that is the case. There's been a sharp rise in romance series adapted from books across all streaming services globally. This study found that scripted romance now makes up 83% of the genre, while unscripted reality shows have declined. And over the past year, first-run book adaptations increased 73% to now over 19 titles. Thankfully, I have successfully avoided having to watch any of these said series so far. I don't know about you. Number one. You'll soon be able to sterilize your car with a UV light. Hyundai and Kia have developed hardware that can sanitize entire car interiors with people inside. It's called PlasmaCare UVC. It uses a far ultraviolet C light in the 200 to 230 nanometer wavelength range. This specific wavelength provides enough energy to kill bacteria and viruses, but not enough to penetrate beyond the protective outer keratin layer of human skin. And the automakers claim this makes it safe for use in occupied vehicles. And you know what they need to do is they need to get back to me when they have a light beam that will disappear all the trash in my backseat.
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11: Heat advisory through Friday evening. Hot, humid weather this afternoon. 93 feels close to 100 with a gusty south breeze. 75 tonight and clear. We'll do it again tomorrow. Sunny, hot, humid, low 90s heat index close to 100. I'm meteorologist Ray Stajic.

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Hear Music Station, what's happening? It is M-Dub, still hanging with you on your Tuesday. And Abby just hit us up on the Kissin' text line. Let us know she wanted to hear this one from Olivia Dean on Kissin' 92.5.

Kiss on 92.5, you tune in a Rohe Music Station. Of course, we got to talk about fireworks with some fill in the blank. We're going to do that in 10 minutes. Right now, some Ariana Grande on Kiss on 92.5.

0: 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Kid Craddock Morning Show. Some somber. It is M-Dub. What's going on? Checking in with you on another Tuesday. And you know what we do around here on Tuesdays? We fill in the blank. And, you know, 4th of July weekend is just a couple of more days away. So, of course, we got to talk about what we'd like to do on the 4th of July. Shooting fireworks and your funniest firework mishaps. Fill in the blank for us. My funniest firework mishap was blank. Did you put your eye out? Put someone else's eye out? Something funnier? 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My funniest firework mishap was blank. Fill in the blank for us. Let us know. 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
9: Heat advisory through Friday evening. Hot, humid weather this afternoon. 93 feels close to 100 with a gusty south breeze. 75 tonight and clear. We'll do it again tomorrow. Sunny, hot, humid, low 90s, heat index close to 100. I'm meteorologist Ray Stager.

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nothing about a conservative regular girl that still can beat a bitch ass. 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Zodiac sign, it must be a Gemini moon, cause we about to go half. Mistakenly, nobody been in a bag, but how many bodies done been in her bag?

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Hit Music Station. It's Tim Tom. Time for today's fact of the day. And the fact of the day is that it's National Outfit of the Day. Day, you know, mostly it's women who celebrate this day. But for guys, today is more like wear whatever's clean day. Am I right?

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Now, there's still time to fill in the blank for us this afternoon. My funniest firework mishap was blank. 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

0: 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Still trying to fill in the blank this afternoon. My funniest firework mishap was blank.
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11: Plenty hot the rest of the week. We've got that heat advisory all the way through 9 p.m. on Friday. Could be looking at feels like temps, heat index levels 100 to 105, actual highs well into the 90s. All precautions outdoors. Clear skies, mid-70s tonight. Sunshine, hot weather Wednesday, 93 the high, heat indices to 102. I'm meteorologist Mark Thibodeau.

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3: 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Back on June 19th, a man wearing a full-face motorcycle helmet and a ski mask with glasses on underneath it entered a Royal Bank branch. He flashed a weapon and demanded cash, then fled the area on a scooter. Despite extensive patrols, police could not locate the suspect. Then, back on June 23rd, a second bank robbery was reported about 200 yards away at a Scotiabank branch. This time, the robber was just wearing a face mask and sunglasses. He fled again on a scooter with an undisclosed amount of cash. And you know, he better get that helmet back on or he could be in real trouble. 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
8: Plenty hot the rest of the week. We've got that heat advisory all the way through 9 p.m. on Friday. Could be looking at feels like temps, heat index levels 100 to 105, actual highs well into the 90s. All precautions outdoors. Clear skies, mid-70s tonight. Sunshine, hot weather Wednesday, 93 the high, heat indices to 102. I'm meteorologist Mark Thibodeau.

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Kiss 92.5, your 10 in a row hit music station, and a 96-year-old grandma throwing ragers is getting today's round of applause. Details of that coming up in 10 minutes. It's Taylor Swift right now on Kiss 92.5.

Today's round of applause going out to a 96-year-old woman named Liliana Droniak, who has been warned she could get evicted from her Connecticut retirement home if she doesn't stop throwing parties for her fellow residents. Lillian is known on Instagram as Grandma Droniak. She recently shared a video about receiving a stern warning from management, reading from the typed letter, "Parties are not allowed, and you cannot serve alcohol to other residents. This letter serves as a final warning." She ripped the letter in half and dropped it, saying, "I can do whatever I want. I pay $12,000 a month to live here, and I can party if I want to. We're going to drink and gossip. It's not a party, but we do get rowdy. I can't help it. I love to party. You can't stop me." So congratulations to Lillian, the 96-year-old woman throwing ragers at her retirement apartment, for continuing to do you and keep vibing. We're giving you today's round of applause.

0: This is Senator Jill Carter. Fact. I volunteered for over a decade to fight for education freedom. Fact. I worked to protect farmland from toxic sludge. Fact. I turned online predators into criminals. Fact. I'm the only candidate endorsed by Missouri Right to Life. Fact. I have an A rating from conservative CPAC. This is Senator Jill Carter. I have proven things can be done better. You still hungry? Vote Jill Carter, August 4th.
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7: Plenty hot the rest of the week. We've got that heat advisory all the way through 9 p.m. on Friday. Could be looking at feels like temps, heat index levels 100 to 105, actual highs well into the 90s. All precautions outdoors. Clear skies, mid-70s tonight. Sunshine, hot weather Wednesday, 93 the high, heat indices to 102. I'm meteorologist Mark Thibodeau.

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